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Yeah. Man, I watch my body like say them, I watch a match. Yeah. 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

you. Sometimes I swear your eyes be telling me the same thing. She with small town, I got bigger dream, bigger dream. 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Listen, she with small town, I got bigger dream, bigger dream. 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
2: 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Five in the park. Let's go.
3: 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Iru boy, shut up.
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2: Outside, gloomy skies, a persistent drizzle, and a chilly wind blowing from the west, north, east, and south.
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16: But there's warning, young people could miss out on apprenticeships if places like hair and beauty salons simply can't afford to take them on. It's something that's come up ahead of the autumn budget in a couple of weeks, with claims a cut to VAT could help. Emma owns a salon in North Wales and told us that could really help.
17: Oh, it'd be amazing. I could employ more staff, I could open more salons, I could give more young people opportunities of apprenticeships. I would give back to the community. It would make more money and more tax and more VAT for the government, because I would go bigger, better again.
16: It's going to be a big review of security arrangements for high-profile public figures like politicians and royal family members following the killing of Anne Widdecombe. It's been announced police support's going to be expanded to include leaders of parties who aren't MPs. It's been revealed fewer than 1 in 15 young people with a mental health disorder have actually had a diagnosis from NHS Mental Health Services. Reports found that even when they've been in touch and had some help, young people with anxiety were among those most likely to have a so-called diagnosis gap. And Coventry picked up their first home victory in the Premier League for 25 years. Frank Lampard's side secured a 4-1 win over Newcastle. That's your latest. I'm Aileen O'Sullivan.
0: Corwin and

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1: Morning, what's going on? It's Essie on Kiss Extra. Happy Tuesday. How are we? What's good? 6 a.m. Nice and early. Let's get into the song that for me, yeah, it screams October. Oh my gosh, Ghana Burner. It's WGFT.
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1: Still Bangles. AJ Tracy's Fashion Week this morning. Welcome in. I'm Essie, keeping you company and kicking off your Tuesday. I have seen it's Grammy season. All the artists are posting their posters. They want their songs to be considered for, you know, Grammy nomination. And I get it. Wale dropped an album. We spoke to Wale this year. And listen, me personally had Grammy written all over it. Let's get into Wale. I don't mean it's overthink.

0: Tyra Starr, and I've got somebody on Thomas. We're taking it easy this morning.
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0: 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So get to KFC and try the Mozza Melt range today.
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Good morning, welcome in. I told you, we're waking you up nice and early, especially in this hour. This is like our private time. We call it our personal hour. Not everybody can make it online at this time. Not everyone is up and active and ready to start the day. Yeah, so this is our time. Let's do Odile and George's

0: Howdy Capra, one of the Sun Signs on Kiss Extra this morning. Listen, we're giving away some money, as we always do. At the end of the week, $750,000 is up for grabs.
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1: 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Yorkshire, Yorkshire, Yorkshire tea.
0: Right, enough of that. How about Yorkshire tea, where everything's done proper?
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On the right side of the bed this morning, very important, it really is. So I played some Flo Milli. 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
7: Well, first up this morning, we're hearing how young people might struggle to get an apprenticeship because places like hair and beauty salons say they just can't afford to hire them. What owners have to pay in VAT is one of the big things getting the blame. That's something Emma, who runs a salon in North Wales, agrees with.
13: You want to use the best products and you want to do the best training, but there's not any money left after that because you are literally giving it to this VAT man or this tax man all the time.
7: The government's told us it is committed to supporting small businesses, town centres and high streets across the UK. Another 650 offenders are going to be let out early from prisons in England and Wales today. The group will include inmates who'd been serving up to 2.5 years for their crimes. It's part of plans to free up space in jails. Over in the US, one person's died and several others have been hurt on a roller coaster. It happened in the state of Georgia. Georgia, the park run by Six Flags has closed a number of rides as a precaution. And Scotland fans are going to be able to drink alcohol in the stands of a home international for the first time in four decades tonight. A trial is taking place for the Women's World Cup playoff against the Czech Republic in Paisley. That's your latest. I'm Aileen O'Sullivan. Going
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23: 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It's Essie on Kiss Extra. Happy Tuesday. Let's get into the day with Shakira and Burna Boy.
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0: to smile as well. Blast Ty Dolla Sign and Tiger is chosen on Kiss Extra. You got Essie soundtracking your morning, you know, getting you up, waking you up. Let's get into Drake when we get back after this. Kiss
1: Extra. It's Ashley and Lauren from Nip Tuck. We've teamed up with Tom Bowler and Breast Cancer Now to get you guys walking and talking with your besties. 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

Do you know what the highlight of my day is? 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And it's quite sad. It's checking my Boots cards, my Boots Advantage card, and seeing how many points I have. 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I'm like, yeah, this is how you know I'm an adult, because the points rack up and they stack up. 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Let's get into this. Pharrell and Beyonce, or should I say Beyonce and Pharrell? It's Can I Watch You on Kiss Extra.

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T's and C's, over 18s only, all of that stuff. Lines close Friday, 5 p.m. Yeah. 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

It's so funny. 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It's like, oh. But I love SZA. It's Essie with you this morning. Good morning. Hopefully, you're having a good day. You know, you're having breakfast. You're having your quiet time. 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Georgia Smith and Wizkid, It Is Alive.

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0: Dave Starlights, Essie, keeping you company this morning, getting into the 8 a.m. hour. We will be back straight after this.
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17: Well, we are talking first about the struggle to get an apprenticeship this morning, with a warning young people could be missing out if places like hair and beauty salons simply can't afford to take them on. It's something that's come up ahead of the autumn budget in a couple of weeks, with claims a cut to VAT could help. Emma owns a salon in North Wales.
18: Oh, it'd be amazing. I could employ more staff. I could open more salons. I could give more young people opportunities of apprenticeships. I would give back to the community, it would make more money and more tax and more VAT for the government, because I would go bigger, better again.
17: A second wave of prisoners are being let out of jail early today. It's all about trying to free up space in prisons across England and Wales. Those being released early today include inmates serving up to 2.5 years for their crimes. Tributes have been paid to Breaking Bad star RJ Mitty, who died at the age of 34. The actor and disability rights campaigner played Walter White Jr. in it. Brian Cranston was his on-screen dad in the show and says he's in deep despair. And Coventry City celebrating their first Premier League win in 25 years after beating Newcastle 4-1 last night. That result means Frank Lampard's side are out of the relegation zone. That's the latest. I'm Aileen O'Sullivan.
10: Remaking history.
11: 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The culture that made us.
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0: Good morning. Welcome to the show. It's SC on at Kiss Extra, 8 a.m. We're ready to go now. I know this is a commuting hour. We're trying to get from A to B. So keep Kiss Extra on and we're going to take you through the morning. This is

Do you remember the World Cup? I know. It feels like it was years ago. It was this year, guys. It was this year summer. We had a really good time. I tried to watch every single match. I'm ready. I mean, we've got 4 years to wait, but I think we've got the Euros coming up in two. So we got a bit of time to get ourselves together and, you know, get back in that international footballing spirit. It's Essie this morning. It's a little baby. They're fresh. Okay.

0: Where were you when this dropped, this masterpiece? DJ Khaled, Rihanna, Bryson Tiller, it's Wild Thoughts on Kiss Extra. Victory's on the way and we are going up to Ireland with a bit of Femi, with Noval.
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right here on Kiss Extra. And all last week I was, you know, giving people their flowers in the morning. This week we handed it over to you. So stick around. If you sent in a voice note, you're gonna get played in the last hour of the show. But let's do this first. You know I love this song, Michiko, on your Tuesday morning.

0: 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But we're giving away money. You know what we do? 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

school, college, uni, work. 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If you don't blame me, please. All right, Clean Bandit, Chloe Omalley. It's

0: My guy J. Cole is coming to the UK. I can't wait. I physically cannot wait. It's Essie this morning. Hope you have had a good start to the day. It's 9 a.m. soon. You know what that means. Officially, Tuesday morning.
1: 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Mr. Q.
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11: Well, we've been hearing it this morning how young people might struggle to get an apprenticeship because places like hair and beauty salons say they just can't afford to hire them. What owners have to pay in VAT is one of the big things getting the blame. That's something Emma, who runs a salon in North Wales, agrees with.
12: You want to use the best products and you want to do the best training, but there's not any money left after that because you are literally giving it to this VAT man or this tax man all the time. The
11: government's told us it is committed to supporting small businesses, town centres and high streets across the UK. Another 650 offenders are being let out early from prisons in England and Wales today. This group will include inmates who'd been serving up to 2.5 years for their crimes. It's part of plans to free up space in jails. Tributes have been paid to an actor who starred in one of the biggest TV shows of all time, Breaking Bad. RJ Mitty played Walter White Jr. in it. He was 34 and suffered from cerebral palsy. He was also a well-known disabled rights campaigner. And Scotland fans are going to be able to drink alcohol in the stand at Home International for the first time in 4 decades tonight. A trial's taking place for the Women's World Cup playoff against the Czech Republic. That's your latest. I'm Aileen O'Sullivan.

0: Good morning. It is 9 a.m. It's Essie. It's the last night of the show. Big up yourself. Big up yourself. Let's get into it. You know how we do. This is Odile Georgia Smith. It's coming home.
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DJ Davdar running the finest dancehall sounds. And if you miss his show, trust me, it goes off every week. It's crazy. You can listen back on Rayo, yeah? R-A-Y-O. Now, this is the time of the day. It's time of the morning. But I

0: Smokers, what you know about love, stick around because I am getting into your Black History Month voice note very, very shortly.
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0: answer your phone when we call and you've won the money. 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
15: Well, another 650 prisoners are being released early from jails today. It's all part of plans to try and ease up overcrowding in England and Wales. We're told those freed on licence are going to face the toughest ever restrictions. We've been talking about the struggle to get an apprenticeship this morning, with a warning young people could be missing out if places like hair and beauty salons simply can't afford to take them on. It's something that's come up ahead of the autumn budget in a couple of weeks, with claims a cut to VAT could help. Emma owns a salon in North Wales.
16: Oh, it'd be amazing. I could employ more staff, I could open more salons, I could give more young people opportunities of apprenticeships. I would give back to the community. It would make more money and more tax and more VAT for the government, because I would go bigger, better again.
15: A zoo in South Yorkshire is staying closed again today after a fatal tiger attack there on Saturday. It's come out that the man who died in the enclosure near Doncaster had been on his own while visiting. And tributes have been paid to an actor who played one of the main characters in Breaking Bad. RJ Mitty played Walter White Jr. in the show. He's died at the age of 34. Bryan Cranston played his on-screen dad and says he's in deep despair. The show's considered to be one of the biggest of all time. That's your latest. I'm Aileen O'Sullivan.
17: Remaking history.
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1: 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And again, we are in the building all the way till 1 o'clock, taking you from your brunch all the way into your lunchtime with loads of big tunes to keep you going through your mid-morning. Music on the way from K1, Miguel and Conscience. 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
3: Let's get the party started. See you at the bar, you was hardly talking. That's when I knew that your heart was scarring. Friends to lovers need a part to star in. Like, wait, babe, let me

This one has made it 5 weeks at the top of the official R&B UK chart, K1's Good Girl. And massive shout out to Sasha Keibelman. She had the highest new entry this week at number 3 with Options. Now, will the chart still look the same this coming Sunday? Make sure you're tuned in from 7 o'clock to find out what is going down in the official R&B UK chart, yeah? Each and every Sunday night, 7 o'clock, right here on Kiss Extra. Let's keep it rolling with this one. Here's

0: Space on your radio. It is Kiss Extra providing you with the tunes during your mid-morning. And coming up, I've got music on the way from Georgia Smith and Doja Cat. Keep it exactly where you got it.
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0: 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It's Kiss Extra. And we have got more after the break. Keep it up.
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2: 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And trust me, we got plenty more of that on the way, man. Music on the way from Juice WRLD, Drake and Central C, and we got some Rihanna. But we will start at 11 o'clock with some DJ Goja, Jason Derulo and Melody with Michiko on Kiss Extra.
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Good morning, man. Rihanna with Rude Boy on Kiss Extra. As we keep it moving with the legendary man, this freestyle is 10 years old and still makes waves, and it even charted, man. What an amazing feat for Rich 3-2. This is Fire in the Booth right here on Kiss Extra. Let me

0: Miren with Peru. It's Ace on your radio. It's Kiss Extra. And trust me, plenty more big rhythms on the other side of the break, man. Music coming up from Ira Star and Krypton Conan. Plus, I'll let you guys know exactly how you can enter the draw for Make Me a Winner this coming Friday. Keep it where you got it. It's Ace on Kiss Extra.
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0: did Money Talks, which is very fitting because this Friday, money could be talking to you when you get that magic phone call, which means you've won a huge amount of money.
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0: A massive £750,000 is up for grabs this Friday in Make Me a Winner. 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This Friday, if you get yourself in the draw, what would you do with all of that money, man? 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

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Let's keep it moving with this one, man. This is such a big link up from a big album. The album is called West Side Whimsy and the artist is Janae Aiko, linking up with Kendrick Lamar for this one. It's so good on Kiss Extra. Face.

0: Justin, that is Vice Versa right here on Kiss Extra. All right, lunchtime is just around the corner and I've got plenty more tunes to keep you company during your lunchtime hour. Keep it exactly where you got it. It's Kiss Extra.
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0: 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And we got plenty of those on the way, man. Music coming up from Shakira and Burna Boy, Coffee and Little Baby. 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You show me love on Kiss Extra.
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0: Fee with Rapture right here on Kiss Extra. Ace in the building, providing the tunes during your lunchtime hour. And are you following us on the socials? 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
1: Okay.

0: 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All right, after the break, we've got music from Drake, Molly and Skilly Bang and AJ Tracy all coming up straight after this. Keep it up.
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0: AJ Tracy and Notes with Butterflies. Nothing but the very best in black music and culture. And I need to remind you, man, each and every Sunday it goes down. We run down the official R&B UK Top 20. And for the last 5 weeks in a row, this record has been number one. K1's Good Girl. Will it be there this coming Sunday? Make sure you're locked in to find out.
1: Lil Mama can get up. Whatever position she wants.

0: off right here on Kiss Extra. Ace in the building providing the soundtrack to your lunchtime. All right, this Friday is going down, man. We got some more money to give away.
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2: 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It's Clean Bandit, Chloe and On My Lay with Company.

Rihanna with Better Have My Money on Kiss Extra. Right, that is it for me, man. I'm back on your radio tomorrow morning at 10 a.m. Make sure you join me nice and early. Craig Mitch is on your radio straight after the break. You guys enjoy the rest of your Tuesday. Peace.

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2: What's going on? It's Craig Mitch right now on Kiss Extra, man. Shouts out to man like Ace who was holding it down just before me. I'm with you all the way up until 4 p.m. and I got the biggest, the hardest, the latest tunes in black music and culture. Let's get into one now from Darko and Ashake, and it's called That Girl.
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0: Kendrick Lamar and SZA with one of my favourite tunes of all time, man. All the stars taken off the Black Panther soundtrack. You know they always make heat. All right, on the other side, I got tunes from Ray, Victini, and a whole lot more.
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French Montana and Swae Lee there with an unforgettable rhythm. 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

0: Yes. Beyonce with Break My Soul. 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
0: All right, this Black History Month on Kiss Extra, we're honouring our community, celebrating the people, stories, music and moments that have shaped Black British life and culture. And at the heart of it all is giving you flowers, recognising the people who've made an impact, whether they're famous faces or the everyday people making a difference in their communities. Last week, you heard our presenters giving their flowers to the people they feel deserve them. But this week, it's your turn to have your say, celebrating the people you think deserve the recognition for the impact they've had on you, your family, or your community. Essie will be sharing your shout-outs Monday to Wednesday on Breakfast. And on Thursday, Henry's taking it live with a special call-in shout-out. We've also got three special one-hour shows, each celebrating the life and legacy of a different cultural pioneer, told through their music, memories and stories. Tuesday the 13th, A celebrates Sway. Wednesday the 14th, Essie celebrates Cadet. And then on Thursday the 15th, Essie celebrates Jamal Edwards as well.

Three powerful stories, three incredible legacies told through music, memories and stories. And if you miss any of it, head to Rayo and listen back. There's plenty more to discover across Kiss Extra this Black History Month. So stay tuned. All right, let's get into a massive tune from Ira Starr and K1. And it's called Amazing on Kiss Extra.

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1: Working on a weekend like usual. 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

0: Yeah, man, a tune that went diamond, well over a billion streams. Future and Drake there with Life Is Good. Back when life was good, man, and all the rappers worked together all the time, you know what I'm saying? All right, stick around, man, because coming up after the break, I got tunes from Femi, I got a classic from Notes, and a whole lot more.
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2: 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Sometimes food just says it better. Whether it's a spag bol peace offering, a date night risotto, or some chicken soup TLC, you can say it without saying it. We've got you. Just crumble in some of that original OXO flavour for a meal that means a whole lot more. OXO. Let the flavour do the talking.
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18: And now, the weather.
19: Outside, gloomy skies, a persistent drizzle, and a chilly wind blowing from the west, north, east, and south.
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0: Yes, it's Craig Mitch right now on Kiss Extra. It's just gone 2 p.m. around the UK, man. I've been playing some of the hottest, hardest tunes out there. And I'm going to continue that trend in this hour as well. Let's get into one now from Femi, and it's called Noble.
26: Black History Month.
1: On

NSG with OT Bok. Yeah, man, this is a vibey rhythm still, I can't lie. It just has me nodding my head in the studio. But now let's get into another vibey one. Wale, you know he doesn't miss. This is called Overthink, featuring Elmeen.

0: Power Trip by J. Cole and Miguel when this dropped in like 2013. The way I used to batter this tune, man, still sounds great as well. All right, man, listen, I don't want you to go anywhere because coming up after the break, I got rhythms from K1 and I also have a big collab from Jhené Aiko and a rapper from Compton, California.
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1: Very sexy Keisha Becky.
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Ross, Millions and Tion Wayne there with Keisha and Becky. Every time I hear this rhythm, I just think of Ross bossing that skank, man. Shouts out to Ross, Millions. But we're going to go from one collab to another, completely switch it up. Here's Shakira and Burna Boy with Day Day on Kiss Extra.

0: Me and my friends were talking about it the other day, and Rihanna just has too many big records in her catalogue. I don't know who will beat her in her verses. I genuinely don't. But now it's time for Make Me a Winner.
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0: If you won £750,000, how would that change your life? What would you do with it? Would you go on unlimited holidays? Would you buy a couple houses? I don't know. 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But listen, you got to be in it to win it. 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

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I had people dashing bottles of water on themselves while dancing crazy. That was water. 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They've remixed the classic and got him on it. This is As We Get High.

0: in my dancehall bag right now, man. What can I say? You know, I'm just running off the rhythms. 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Charlie Black with Gally, you're a party animal. All right, listen, man. 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
7: At OXO, we know us Brits can be rubbish at saying how we really feel. Sometimes food just says it better. Whether it's a spag bol peace offering, a date night risotto, or some chicken soup TLC, you can say it without saying it. We've got you. Just crumble in some of that original OXO flavour for a meal that means a whole lot more. OXO. Let the flavour do the talking.
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0: You're listening to Craig Mitch right now on Kiss Extra. It's just gone 3 p.m. We're into the final hour of my show. And trust me, I've been playing big boy anthems. To prove it, here's one from K1. It's called Good Girl on Kiss Extra.
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The Western Boys are definitely black excellence, man. The tunes they've made, insane. That was Into right now on Kiss Extra. And now let's get into a big legend in the game, man. Retch 3-2 with his legendary freestyle now on streaming. And this is called Fire in the Booth.

0: Yeah, man, the anthem that changed Afro beats forever, took it commercial. Afro B there with Drogba, aka Joanna, right now on Kiss Extra. And stick with me, man, because on the other side, I got rhythms from Georgia Smith, Libyanka, Dave, and I also have a cash competition that you're going to want to get involved in.
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Dave and Mo Stack right now on Kiss Extra. Because sometimes you don't need to keep talking, man. You know, you let the actions do the talking, you know what I'm saying? All right, here's a big one from Beyonce and Pharrell Williams, two icons of the game. And this is Can I Watch You on Kiss Extra.

0: 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But now it's time to win some cash.
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0: back now on Kiss Extra. That's my final rhythm of the show. But I don't want you to go nowhere because Henry's up next, man. She's going to be holding it down from 4 till 7 p.m. And I'll be back with you tomorrow.
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2: 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I'm here all the way till 7 p.m. hoping that you are well this Tuesday afternoon. I'm here to make sure that you have a great vibe. So let's start it off with Gunna and Burna Boy, WGFT on Kiss Extra.
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Lil Tecca and Juice WRLD of Ransom on Kiss Extra. It's Henry and welcome to the show if this is your first time joining me. I'm here 4 to 7 Monday to Friday, making sure you have a great time, making sure I play great music and giving you the best in black music, black culture and a whole vibe. And let me just keep that going with Lil Baby and Dead Fresh up next.

In the club, we just on his John Marie. Christian to the flow, like I can't get a devil time of day. DJ says, y'all ain't in the mix, y'all in the way. And if it's about a check, tell him CC got it right away.

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SGT on Wayne Options on Kiss Extra. It's Henry till 7 p.m. and let me know if your wardrobe has had a complete makeover, because it feels like we've had like 7 months or so. For real, like it literally just has not stopped, and then suddenly the cold hits and the tracksuits come out. Let me know at Play Kiss Extra on the socials whilst I'm in my comfy tracksuit right now. K-Chap and Oxlade are up next though. Absolutely love this track. I love Oxlade on this. And well done to K-Chap for going to Nigeria before me just to shoot this video. It's Pressure on Kiss Extra.

0: gigs with the national anthem, talking the hardest on Kiss Extra. It's Henry, and I want to know, yeah, if you won £750,000, what would you do with it? 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So do it up, babe. You don't want to feel like a numpty if somebody else wins it, okay? We've got some R&B coming up next.
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presenters, including myself, give out flowers to the people who we felt like deserved them. But this week, it is your turn to have your say. Let's celebrate the people you think deserve the recognition for the impact they've had on you, your family, or your community. Now, Essie's going to be sharing your shout-outs Monday to Wednesday on Breakfast. And then on Thursday, I've got a live show in which I will be giving out a special call-in shout-out. Now, we have got three special one-hour shows also, each celebrating the life and legacy of a different cultural pioneer, told through their music, their memories, and their stories. Today, we had Ace, who celebrates the life of Sway. Just in case you missed it, make sure you head over to the Rayo app. Tomorrow, we're going to have Essie, who's celebrating the life of Cadet. And also on the Thursday, Essie's going to be celebrating the life of Jamal Edwards. A lot to look forward to this Black History Month. Very rich in culture and content, babe. Now, let's head into Clean Bandit, Chloe and Omar Lay.

0: French Montana hurting me on Kiss Extra. It is Henry with you, babe, and we're heading into 5 p.m. where some of us are going to be so glad to be clocking off work. And I've got some music to celebrate. See them.
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0: The big boss of MI5 has been warning there's a risk that terrorists could use AI to create bioweapons. Sir Ken McCallum has used a big speech in London today to also warn of rising threats from Iran and extreme right-wing terrorism. Health experts are warning using screens at school could mean young people are missing out on having proper conversations or even damaging their eyesight, and open letters calling for more checks on using screens in class. An airline says one of its planes accidentally sent a hijack alert because of a malfunctioning radio. The flight from Corfu to Germany was escorted by fighter jets. England's women could take a step closer to next year's World Cup as they take on Greece tonight. England were relatively comfortable in the first match in Crete, but boss Serena Wiegmann says they must keep the pressure on tonight.
15: We had some things in the game that we definitely want to do better, and that's what we've been talking about, that we're going out on the pitch and trying to do better and want to show that we can do better than Friday and get a better win over the line.
0: Elsewhere, Scotland are 2-0 up in their tie with the Czech Republic. Wales have a 1-0 lead over Albania, while Northern Ireland go to Portugal trying to overturn a 4-0 deficit. That's the latest. I'm Alex Richardson. Going and going.

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Go find you a burner and offer. How you got gold and you ain't got copper? Dosser. Tyson Fury in a party, I make shoulders fling. Klitschko in the ring, can you just

0: bunch of bad.
1: Yeah.
0: Popping that GTV.
1: Yeah.
0: Living that lifestyle. Yeah. I do
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0: 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It is Henry, and if you are £750,000 richer, overseas is where you could be for a long, long time. Here's how you can win that money.
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0: 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Now, don't miss out, okay? Lines close on Friday at 5 p.m. Just answer our call and then £750,000 will be yours and it's paid straight into your account after the call. How simple and easy is that, babe? Do what needs to be done. Do it now. We've got some R&B up next.
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1: 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Not turning things down at all. 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
14: And now, the weather.
15: Outside, gloomy skies, a persistent drizzle, and a chilly wind blowing from the west, north, east, and south.
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1: The head of MI5's warned there's a risk terrorists could use AI to create bioweapons. Sir Keir McCallum's used a big speech in London today to also warn of rising threats from Iran and extreme right-wing terrorism. Health experts are warning using screens at school could mean some young people are missing out on having proper conversations or even damaging their eyesight, and open letters calling for more checks on using screens in the classroom. England's women could take a step closer to next year's World Cup when they take on Greece tonight. England were relatively comfortable in the first match, but boss Serena Wiegmann says they need to keep the pressure on tonight.
21: That's what we've been talking about, that we're going out on the pitch and trying to do better and want to show that we can do better than Friday and get a better win over the line.
1: Meanwhile, Scotland are 2-0 up in their tie with the Czech Republic. Wales have a 1-0 lead over Albania, while Northern Ireland go to Portugal trying to overturn a 4-0 deficit. And a new report reckons most English football clubs are broke. The report criticised the over-reliance on rich owners in the game, finding 94% of clubs are loss-making and living on the edge of financial disaster. That's the latest. I'm Alex Richardson.
0: Remaking history.
5: Celebrating the culture. The culture that made us.
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26: 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Well, getting into the last hour of the show now, so let's turn things up a notch by getting into the babe of the moment. She actually revealed to us that she turned down singing Booed Up. Come on now, imagine if she sang that tune. It is Kalani with Folded on Kiss Extra.
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Post Malone and Swae Lee with Sunflower on Kiss Extra. It is Henry Hahn. And go ahead and give us a follow on our socials at Play Kiss Extra. You are going to see Craig Mitch, who does the show just before me. And I've given you all of the uni tips you need, especially if you are a fresher. Craig tells you, yeah, take advantage of everything free. University, when you first land, is going to be one of the only times in life people are just going to be throwing free stuff at you left, right and centre. You make sure you take it or else you're going to regret it. All right, darling. And I say that you should look around at your friendship circle, whatever friendship circle you make, look around at them. Someone there is going to be a weirdo. Clock them from now so your feelings don't get hurt later, okay? We've got Nems and Travis Scott up next now with Gas on Kiss Extra. Don't know who's been gassing them up. You know you look

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She f- with small town, I got bigger dream. 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Listen, she f- with small town, I got bigger dream. 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
0: 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Now, we have got a big link up from two Nigerians. One is UK born and the other one is straight from Nige. And the song is Too Good. I'll see you.
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0: There's Henry, and I'm back tomorrow, same time, same place, right here on Kiss Extra. I'll make sure that you don't go anywhere because we keep the tunes rolling. 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
16: 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This Black History Month, we are honouring our community and giving flowers to those who have helped build and shape Black British culture, lifestyle and, of course, the UK Black British music scene. Kiss Extra's Black Honours playlist series is a dedication to standout figures from UK Black music and culture whose lives have ended but whose influence continues to shape the culture today. We're giving flowers to those who have paved the way and left a legacy. The ones who took up space, the ones who built their own platforms and the ones who made their voices heard. And today we're giving flowers and honouring the pioneer Sway. Sway the Sapho, North London's very own British Ghanaian rapper and a true pioneer of UK hip-hop. One of the biggest voices to cut through from the early noughties. A true inspiration and one person that absolutely set the path for a lot of the hip-hop that we hear today. An amazing MC. One of the most clever and funniest MCs. A true, true talent and will definitely be missed. And we're going to kick off the show with a title track from Sway's debut studio album, This Is My Demo, released independently through the label Decipher Productions. This Is My Demo became one of the UK's highest selling rap albums and was nominated for a Mercury Prize.
15: Sway, legend.
17: Ladies and gentlemen, welcome to the end of the beginning. My name is Sway, aka Little Derek. And right now I'm about to take you to the very beginning, before the after, prior to the present, before the hype, before the magazine,

to get my little cameo in. And in fact, I don't even know if my cameo made it. You guys need to go watch that, man. Go check it out on YouTube and let me know if I made the video for Up Your Speed. Awesome, awesome record, and an awesome time was had when we shot that in Southend. Let's keep it moving with On My Own, which was Sway's first track to land a spot on national radio. This introduced his underground sound to a greater audience.

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1: That was Level Up, Sway's highest chart single, peaking at number 8 in the official UK singles chart. This one definitely had the attention of the mainstream. It had Sway doing a lot of mainstream TV, doing a lot of interviews. It was awesome to see Sway on daytime TV and everybody just getting to know the character, because his personality absolutely shone through, man. He was funny on record, he was funny during interviews, an amazing representation of Black British music. And what I used to really love was Sway would always fly the flag for Ghana. As a Ghanaian myself, he gave me a lot of pride in being British and Ghanaian at the same time. Now for a track from Sway that really needs no introduction. This track will live on for decades to come. Little Derek spent 4 weeks in the UK singles chart, 11 weeks on the UK hip hop and R&B chart. The music video for this track was aired on Channel U, which was the launching pad for a lot of grime in UK hip hop.
2: Sway, legend.

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2: There's nothing I love more than mozzarella. 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
0: Yeah.
2: Wait, where was I? 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

0: with the ultimate cheese pull. Honestly, it's making me emotional. So get to KFC and try the Mozza Melt range today.
1: Are you joining me live here at the stadium? 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I was looking forward to this matchup, but no one's enjoying this game, Clive. Unbelievable!
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1: Lethal Bizzle and Deneo with Go Hard. Two more artists that both represented the UK and Ghana, much like Sway. And there were a whole host of artists during that time representing their African heritage. Fellow Ghanaians like Tinchy Strider and The Rough Squad, Fuse and Dizzy Rascal, and also Skepta and JME representing Nigeria. They all added to the narrative that being from Africa was something to be super proud of and reflected it in their music. Then Sway Sound reached global heights, signing to Con Live Distribution in 2008, going on to collaborate with the international powerhouse, Akon.
0: Sway. 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
1: Brashy with Black Boys, one of the most iconic UK black music records ever. And you would have heard Sway get shouted out at the end of that record. And in fact, that song inspired Sway to do his own version called Black Stars. Go look that up, man. He shouts out all of the UK-based Ghanaians. It was an awesome record, man. Go check that out. Sway with Black Stars. Sway had such an influence on UK artists. He also went on to sign artists to his own label, Decipher Productions. And up next, we have a track from an artist he signed, Tiggs the Author. They collaborated on this one. This is called Be a Champion, right here on Kiss Extra.
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2: We gon' let them know my story. They got the gold, the glory. My mama said, you're gonna be a champion. Yeah, yeah, yeah.

0: My mama say one day you're gonna be a champion.
1: Sway, legend.
2: And that was the last track from the legend that was Sway, who has blessed us with music, moments and memories that will impact the world for future generations to come. I'd like to say rest in peace to Sway and condolences to his friends and families. So many memories, so much joy.

0: monster on the microphone, man, an absolute beast, is freestyling for ages. And I said, yo, this guy is absolutely special, man. He went on to do amazing things. He fully fulfilled his potential. And I'm super proud to say that he is somebody that I know and came up with. Massive shout out to Sway. Big up to your friends and family. And rest in peace, man. And we thank you for everything you've done for this scene. Kiss Extra, give Sway his flowers. And if you've just tuned in just now, don't worry. 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
1: It's Ashley and Lauren from Nip Tuck. We've teamed up with Tom Bowler and Breast Cancer Now to get you guys walking and talking with your besties. Because we all need to be asking each other, when did you last check?
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